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1: 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Sure I do.
0: Still, no new messages.
1: Why are you judging me?
0: Zero. Zilch. None. Nada.
1: Come on. 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

I've been listening since day one, but I just felt I should show my love. You guys have the best music lineup and always giving away tickets. I just love you, Hot Country. Thank you.

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3: 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Ooh, is the NFL ready for more Aaron Rodgers headlines? 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
2: 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Another comeback coming? Ooh, is the NFL ready for more Aaron Rodgers headlines? 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
0: 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Traffic.
3: 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If that's how far back you're coming, that is going to be a problem, and you won't be able to access the 401 unless you reach here, Ontario. South 400 Duckworth, two left lanes blocked, overnight construction. Northbound side at Essa Road, two right lanes. 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I'm Dan Dealey. That's Hot Country Traffic.
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3: 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Traffic.
4: So again, if you're coming out of Mississauga East, 401 Collectors of Winston Churchill is closed for a police investigation, and you can't get on until you reach here, Ontario. And still working away on the 400 southbound at Duckworth, two left lanes block, northbound side, as a road to right lanes. Northbound ramp to Dunlop is closed as well. Summer's coming in hot, so why not turn up the chill with Smirnoff Ice? Fresh new look, same OG flavor, 19 plus. Please enjoy responsibly. I'm Dan Dealey. That's Hot Country Traffic.
5: 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Ooh, is the NFL ready for more Aaron Rodgers headlines? 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
1: Good morning. It's currently 5 degrees in Newmarket and Aurora. The dollar is trading for 72.45 cents U.S. and gas is down to $1.83.9 cents per liter at most GTA stations. I'm Rob Kerwane, and it's Friday, May 22nd. A 16-year-old girl was taken to hospital after she was bitten by a coyote in Markham Thursday morning. It happened around 8:15 a.m. in the area of Mingay Avenue and Burr Oak Avenue. They say the girl suffered minor injuries. A spokesperson for the city of Markham says the city's animal services team will be patrolling the area over the next few days, as well as installing and increasing signage in the area. Foreign Affairs Minister Anita Anand says she's received information from her officials about what she says is the appalling abuse of Canadians who were detained in Israel. In a statement posted on X overnight, Anand confirms the Canadians who were on board a flotilla headed to the Gaza Strip when they were detained by Israel are now in Turkey. The 12 were deported there after being detained while trying to deliver humanitarian aid. Canadian banks are getting set to report their second quarter results next week. Analysts expect them to report year-over-year gains despite a challenging operating environment and slowing loan growth. Despite the headwinds, Canadian banks are still seeing near historically high valuations. That's something Jefferies analyst John Aiken says should continue this quarter, while adding investors will be keen to hear what bank executives expect for the second half of the year. El Nino is expected to lessen the number of tropical storms and hurricanes in the Atlantic this year. The Canadian Hurricane Center is predicting a slightly below average hurricane season because of the disruptive climate pattern. However, Environment Canada meteorologist Bob Robichaud stresses that Canadians should always prepare for damaging weather, noting one or two named storms typically impact the country each year. In sports, the Montreal Canadiens made a statement last night to open the NHL's Eastern Conference Final, a 6-2 win fueled by a 4-1 first period lead as the Habs snatched home ice advantage away from the Carolina Hurricanes to take a 1-0 edge in the best-of-seven series. Montreal swept the regular season series between the two teams 3-0. Your hot country forecast, sunny skies today with a high of 17, a UV index of 8 or very high, clear skies tonight becoming partly cloudy after midnight with a low of 11. Tomorrow mainly cloudy, rain beginning in the morning with a high of 13, temperature falling to 9 in the afternoon, cloudy on Sunday with a chance of showers and a high of 19 degrees. Right now it's 5 degrees in Newmarket and Aurora. I'm Rob Kerwane.
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0: morning. It is 6:17. 6:17, by the way, is Friday. I don't know if we mentioned that a few moments ago. It is Friday. TGIF. You made it. We made it together. Thank goodness. It was a short week, short work week, but you know, it takes a while to adjust. I think I'd rather have a full week just because then I don't feel like I'm cramming everything in. But we won't complain. We'll take a nice weekend. We would definitely take that. So, yes, we are loading a weekend right now. 1-877-505-3692. Dean Brody and Rec Law tickets up for grabs next hour. Your morning mind bender will be coming up shortly. And we have a $200 Nikki's Western World gift certificate up for grabs as well throughout the morning. And they're located in Tillsonburg if you follow them on socials. Oh my gosh. Are they ever like amazing? They are so fun. They are definitely so fun. So that's Nikki's Western World. Friday brings new music next hour. We have Pick It or Kick It. This is where you get to have your say in new music. And you remember, you're the driver of this bus. I'm your passenger princess and I am ready for duty today. We have Bree Taylor, a good friend of ours. She was a breakout artist on our Hot Country Countdown. She's calling in the 8 o'clock hour. She's getting us all caught up. She's opening up for High Valley this summer, which is pretty cool because High Valley is in the hot seat tomorrow on your Hot Country Countdown, Saturday at 9 and again Sunday at noon. And we love when our friends pop in to Hot Country mornings. We love when Friday brings friends, right? Especially when they bring coffee. Hint, hint, when our friends, I know all our friends are listening, bring coffee when you come to the studio. Maybe some food. It depends. I get a little hangry every once in a while. And don't forget to make a stop over on our Hot Country website so that you can get in it to win it. We've got the Luke Combs Ultimate Prize Package up for grabs. That's a pair of tickets, merch, his vinyl, and you could be a roadie for a day. And plus, you can win tickets to the Ontario Country Music Awards coming up next weekend. There's always something going on. That's why we keep telling you to make sure you head over to our Hot Country website.
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0: Sunny skies today, high of 17, driving along the 400 into Barrie. Same thing, sunny skies. Overnight, clear, temperatures dipping down to 10. And for Saturday, increasing cloudiness, rain beginning in the morning, high of 15, showers continuing overnight with a low of 9. And for Sunday, cloudy skies, high of 16, and a look ahead to Monday, cloudy with a high of 19.
1: Hot Country traffic.
2: South 400 at Duckworth, they've yet to wrap up the overnight work there. Northbound ramp to Rutherford currently closed for overnight construction. 427 North Collectors at Dundas, right lane is blocked. Pretty decent shape unless you're coming out of the west end with that closure. 401 eastbound Collectors, Winston Churchill. 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I'm Dan Dealey. That's Hot Country traffic.
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0: 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Ooh, is the NFL ready for more Aaron Rodgers headlines? 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

0: Looking forward to hanging out with Owen Riegling next weekend at the Ontario Country Music Awards. And if you want to hang out with us too, you just have to go over to Hot Country's website right now and you can enter to win those tickets. That's happening next Sunday in Port Credit. All our favorites are going to be there. It's one big family reunion. And of course, we're going to have our favorites performing. There's a lot of people up for awards, and fingers crossed we come home with some with an award as well. Okay, we're manifesting awards and wins and everything. Okay, well, first off, good morning to a new texter, and no, you have not missed the Morning Mindbender. That's coming up at the top of the 7 o'clock hour. There's a lot of things going on in the 7 o'clock hour. It's like the party hour. Good morning, Jamie in Toronto, just moved here from Pennsylvania. Welcome to Hot Country Mornings. We're so glad that you're joining us this morning. Okay, and with it being Friday, we're going to play a little What the Friday. You made it through the week. Now we want to know what is on your mind today. Did your boss or people that you work with test your patience? Are you counting down for cottage season, your next road trip, a barbecue, or just surviving because kids are going to be home all weekend? Maybe you've got a little hot take, a big win, or something driving you absolutely crazy. Gas prices, lifing, all that stuff. What the Friday? 1-877-505-3692. Let it out. Let it out this morning so that you don't hold it in. And, you know, you don't have to start your weekend in that mood, right? Like, we want you to vent. Vent. You can call. You can text. You can send over an audio note. 1-877-505-3692. What the Friday? What's on your mind? What's on your mind today? I mean, gas prices did go down a little bit. I love how they put it up so high, like 190 something, and then it comes down to 183, and we're like, oh, we're getting a deal. We're getting a deal. Let's fill up. 1-877-505-3692. What the Friday? What's on your mind? Good morning.
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0: Sunny skies today, high of 17, driving along the 400 into Barrie. Same thing, sunny skies. Overnight, clear, temperatures dipping down to 10. And for Saturday, increasing cloudiness, rain beginning in the morning, high of 15, showers continuing overnight with a low of 9. And for Sunday, cloudy skies, high of 16. And a look ahead to Monday, cloudy with a high of 19.
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2: A little west of us, the 401 East Collectors Winston Churchill police investigation continues, and it's causing delays on the 401 eastbound from the 410 and out toward the Allen. As the West 401 off and on delays, Kennedy Road out to Young and South 404 DVP already busy approaching Shepherd toward Eglinton. Good start to your drive in the 400. 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I'm Dan Dealey. That's Hot Country Traffic.
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2: Good morning. It's currently 4 degrees in Newmarket and Aurora. The dollar is currently trading for 72.51 cents U.S. Gas is holding at $1.83.9 cents a liter at most GTA stations. I'm Rob Kerwain, and it's Friday, May the 22nd. Toronto police have set up a dedicated phone line to collect tips from the public as they intensify their search for a teen missing for over 5 days. Members of the public can leave tips at 647-355-4148. 14-year-old Esther was last seen in the area of Bathurst Street and Hotspur Road south of the 401 on Saturday at 12:01 a.m. Earlier, police said she was last seen Friday in the Earl Bales Park area in North York. Police say in a release that Esther has been diagnosed as being on the spectrum. Duty Inspector John Rose says recent information suggests she was wearing a long-sleeved turquoise sweater with words on the front and is still wearing gray pants. Researchers have confirmed that a tornado struck a community southeast of London after severe thunderstorms earlier this week. The Northern Tornadoes Project at Western University says a preliminary investigation using videos and radar data has provided the necessary evidence that a tornado touched down in Derwent on Tuesday. Project researchers said Wednesday in a social media post that a team will visit the area to determine the intensity and track of the tornado. The Northern Tornadoes Project says the damages caused by another storm east of London were caused by an EF1 downspurt with a wind gust of up to 145 kilometers an hour. Alberta Premier Danielle Smith is set to hold a news conference today about her referendum question on separation. She announced in a televised address on Thursday that Albertans would vote in an October 19th referendum on separation, but not a direct vote on whether the province should leave Canada. Separatist leaders are dismissing the referendum question as spineless and ineffective. In sports, the Toronto Blue Jays are back in action tonight, playing host to the Pittsburgh Pirates in the opener of a 3-game series. Toronto wrapped up its 4-game series against the Yankees in New York last night with a 2-0 win. Kevin Gausman gets the start for Toronto. Your Hot Country forecast, sunny skies today with a high of 17, a UV index of 8 or very high. Clear skies tonight becoming partly cloudy after midnight with a low of 11. Tomorrow, mainly cloudy, rain beginning in the morning with a high 13, temperature falling to 9 in the afternoon. Cloudy skies with a chance of showers on Sunday, looking at a high of 19 degrees. Right now, we're currently sitting at 4 degrees over Newmarket and Aurora. I'm Rob Kerwain.
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0: is Tyler Joe Miller with Doing What She Does. I'm Tracy Lynn. Happy Friday. Yes, TGIF. You made it. We made it. It's a great day. Now, if you want in for that $100 OLG voucher, let's see if you can answer this. Nearly half of Canadians say they secretly judge people for this. What is it? 1-877-505-3692. Now, moments ago, we had a queue to text for those Dean Brody and Rec Law tickets. And now we are going to get to the phone line to see who today's lucky winner is. Okay, are you guys ready? Oh, yes. Let's get to the phone line.
1: Hello?
0: Good morning. Is this Lisa?
1: Yes, it is.
0: Lisa, how are you?
1: I'm good. How are you?
0: I'm doing good. Do you know who this is?
1: I think this is the radio station that my daughter just asked me to take a call from.
0: Yes, this is Tracy Lynn. It's Tracy Lynn calling from Hot Country Mornings, calling you to let you know that you are today's winner of the Dean Brody and Rec Law tickets.
1: Oh my God, I'm so excited. She's getting me so excited.
0: You are off to see Dean Brody and the Rec Laws live at the RBC Amphitheater on September 24th. Congratulations. Happy Friday.
1: Thank you so much.
0: Oh my goodness. Now, as a Hot Country insider, you got to make sure you tag us in all your photos and your videos, and you got to call us the next day to let us know how the concert was.
1: All right.
0: Okay.
1: Sounds like a deal.
0: It's a good deal, isn't it? We'll say good morning to everybody listening.
1: Thank you. Good morning, and thank you so much, Hot Country.
0: Yes, congratulations, Lisa. Guys, I know if you probably didn't get in it to win it, and that's okay, but make sure you make a stop over on our Hot Country website because there's a lot of things that you can get in it to win it. Congratulations. Lisa is today's winner. She's off to see Dean Brody and the Rec Laws.
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2: Hot Country weather.
0: Sunny skies today, high of 17, driving along the 400 into Barrie. Same thing, sunny skies. Overnight, clear, temperatures dipping down to 10. And for Saturday, increasing cloudiness, rain beginning in the morning, high of 15, showers continuing overnight with a low of 9. And for Sunday, cloudy skies, high of 16. And a look ahead to Monday, cloudy with a high of 19.
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3: 401 East Express at Leslie. We have a stalled vehicle blocking the center lane as it's a bit slow starting from around Avenue Road. As the South 404 DVP, minor delays continue around the 401. The 401 both directions between the Allen and the 410 slow, but not on the 400. Things are moving well out of Barrie and heading into Vaughan. 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I'm Dan Dealey. That's Hot Country traffic.
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1: Ella Langley was recently doing an interview with CMT when she said her parents still treat her the same way as they did before she became famous. She said home is a place that she goes to, she feels safe, and she loves that everyone supports her. And George Burge tells People magazine that he and his family are addicted to FaceTime. We FaceTime at least twice a day. My wife is great about always sending me little videos of the boys. And hey, that's how we can communicate when I'm on the road. And Tim McGraw can't wait for the Super Bowl to come to Nashville in 2030. Nashville is ready. He says they are ready to put on the biggest and the best halftime show ever. And Jelly Roll has recorded the official theme song for the 2026 Stanley Cup playoffs. His new song is called Rise Up. It will be featured during TV broadcasts and in arenas. And that is the lowdown.
0: 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Should we pick it or kick it?
1: It's time for Pick It or Kick It. This is where you get to have your say in new music. Text in, do you want to pick it or you're not really feeling it and you want to kick it? 1-877-505-3692. We have Mumford & Sons featuring Chris Stapleton and their song Here. Now, this song is all about life reflections, taking stock of one's life, openly confessing about past mistakes, shame, and accumulated belongings. Then it reaches a place of profound acceptance, realizing these heavy pieces are just a part of life's journey. What do you think? Pick it or kick it. 1-877-505-3692. I'm Tracy Lynn. We have Mumford & Sons featuring Chris Stapleton on Hot Country Mornings.
2: Well, here's my final serenade. Here's a gun and here's a blade. Here's a picture that I saved for too long.

0: Well, Brad's going to be in the hot seat tomorrow, and High Valley is bringing new music to your High Country Countdown. That's starting Saturday at 9 and again Sunday at noon. Nearly half of Canadians say they secretly judge people for this. What is it? We do not have a winner yet. Good morning, Melissa, Tiffany, Kevin, Anna, Aaron, Maram, Christina, Johanna, Tamitha, Brianna, Lisa, Troy, Mel, Kirsten, Wendy, Donnie, John, Chantel. Thanks, guys, so much. We love that you're hanging out with us. There's still time to get in it for the votes for the Pick It or Kick It. Let us know, what did you think of Mumford & Sons featuring Chris Stapleton? So far, Kick It is, Team Kick It is winning the votes on this. So you guys weren't really feeling it. It's not a song that you felt that you could really sing along to during your morning commute. And remember, we want you to be honest with us. 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And I'm your passenger princess here to annoy you every morning, having coffee together every morning. Okay, if you would like to win the $200 Nikki's Western World gift card, text Boots, buckles, hat, or jeans. 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Boots, buckles, hat, new jeans, a new shirt? 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
0: Sunny skies today, high of 17, driving along the 400 into Barrie. Same thing, sunny skies. Overnight, clear, temperatures dipping down to 10. And for Saturday, increasing cloudiness, rain beginning in the morning, high of 15, showers continuing overnight with a low of 9. And for Sunday, cloudy skies, high of 16. And a look ahead to Monday, cloudy with a high of 19.
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3: 401 East Express to Leslie, stalled tractor trailer blocking two right lanes. It is solid from the island, and of course, prior to that, it is busy coming out of Mississauga. 404 DVP southbound, Finch toward Eglinton, and 400 great shape southbound. Minor delays, though, if you're approaching the 401. Summer's coming in hot, so why not turn up the chill with Smirnoff Ice? Fresh new look, same OG flavor, 19 plus. Please enjoy responsibly. I'm Dan Dealey. That's Hot Country traffic.
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0: 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We'll be right back.
1: Tracy Lynn will be back with Hot Country Mornings in minutes. From the Hot Country News Center, this is an information update.
2: Good morning. It's currently 8 degrees in Newmarket and Aurora. The dollar's trading for 72.48 cents U.S. Gas is down to $1.83.9 cents a liter at most GTA stations. I'm Rob Kerwain, and it's Friday, May the 22nd. York regional politicians say it's unacceptable that the Yonge North subway extension may be delayed 2 years. Richmond Hill Mayor David West says the city has waited too long for this extension to be complete. West was reacting to a Toronto Star story, which revealed through confidential TTC memos the Star obtained through a Freedom of Information request that construction of the 8-kilometer project will not finish until the mid-2030s. Metrolinx never identified a completion date or budget for the extension, but officials at the provincial agency reportedly mentioned 2032 as a target last year. Drilling the tunneled portion of the route between Toronto's Finch Station and High Tech Road in Richmond Hill was scheduled to start early next year and was estimated to require around 2 years. Foreign Affairs Minister Anita Anand says global affairs consular officials are on the ground in Turkey, where 12 Canadians deported from Israel have arrived. She says officials are ensuring all 12 receive urgent medical care as required so that they can return home to Canada as soon as possible. She also says Canada unequivocally condemns the grave mistreatment of Canadians in Israel, noting those responsible must be held accountable. The Canadians were detained off the coast of Cyprus last weekend as part of a flotilla carrying humanitarian aid headed to the Gaza Strip. Alberta Premier Danielle Smith is set to answer questions today about a referendum in the province to decide on separation. This is after she told a televised address on Thursday that Albertans would vote in an October 19th referendum on separation, but will not directly vote on whether the province should leave Canada. Smith says her plan is the best way for Albertans to make their voices heard. In sports, the Montreal Canadiens jumped out to a 4-1 first period lead and never looked back, defeating the Carolina Hurricanes last night 6-2 in Game 1 of the NHL's Eastern Conference Final. Tonight, the Colorado Avalanche will look to even their series when they host the Vegas Golden Knights in the NHL's Western Conference. Vegas stunned Colorado with a 4-2 win in Game 1 on Wednesday to take an early lead in the best-of-seven series. Your hot country forecast, sunny today, a high 17, clear skies tonight, becoming partly cloudy after midnight and a low of 11. Tomorrow, mainly cloudy, rain beginning in the morning with a high 13, temperature falling to 9 in the afternoon, cloudy with a chance of showers on Sunday and a high of 19. Right now, it's 8 degrees in Newmarket and Aurora. I'm Rob Kerwain.
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0: Friday brings friends, and we have a queen on the text line, one of our good friends, Bree Taylor. And we thought it was perfect if she joined us today because she is opening up for High Valley, and High Valley is in the hot seat over the weekend on your Hot Country Countdown. Bree, welcome. How are you?
1: I'm good. How are you?
0: Doing really good. Thank God it's Friday.
1: I know.
0: Oh, so you're opening up for High Valley this summer.
1: I am. I'm going to be at Kempenfest on Sunday, August 2nd, and they're headlining.
0: Amazing. Well, we can't wait. You have been busy, busy since you were in as our breakout artist on the Hot Country Countdown. Guys, Bree Taylor is on the line. Tell us about the new single, because our listeners are always looking for new music to add to their Hot Country playlist.
1: Awesome. Well, I hope they'll like this one. It just came out on May 8th. It's called More, and I actually wrote it when I was down in Nashville last year playing CMA Fest. I got to play the spotlight stage, and I was doing some writes in town, and I just had this whole idea of we don't break, we just break through, and wanting to get through all the insanity of life and just get to that freedom. And it just turned into a really cool anthem, and it's a really high energy kind of country rock alternative song, and it's been going really well. So if people want to check it out, I hope they love it.
0: Amazing. Bree Taylor on the line. It's Friday. This is Hot Country Mornings. Now, you got to quickly tell us, how was the show at Lakeview? I mean, I looked at socials and it looked insane.
1: It was amazing. Opening for them was a dream come true. They are such great guys. If anyone hasn't heard of them, they should go check them out. They are a very cool alternative rock, heavy rock country band from America. They hail from originally Pittsburgh, but they are from Nashville, and they're awesome. And it was just such a great weekend getting to open as their direct support for the Thunder Valley Summer Races Festival up in Mattawa and in Toronto at the Horseshoe Tavern. We sold it out, so it was a great night.
0: Amazing. Well, Bree, thanks so much for a hot minute here with Hot Country. We appreciate it. Guys, get her new single More on your Hot Country playlist, and she's opening up for High Valley.
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0: Sunny skies today, high of 17, driving along the 400 into Barrie. Same thing, sunny skies. Overnight, clear, temperatures dipping down to 10. And for Saturday, increasing cloudiness, rain beginning in the morning, high of 15, showers continuing overnight with a low of 9. And for Sunday, cloudy skies, high of 16. And a look ahead to Monday, cloudy with a high of 19.
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3: Two stalled tractor trailers of note, 401 eastbound express past Dixie. The two right lanes are blocked. Then further east, express Leslie. That stall still stuck there. Two right lanes are blocked. Massive delays, 401 eastbound. Not as bad as usual on the 404 DVP, but slow approaching the 401 both ways. 400, great shape. You're heading southbound toward the 401. Some minor delays on the approach. 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That's Hot Country Traffic.
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0: with Highway Money. Good morning. It's 8:42. How are you? 1-877-505-3692. Don't forget to join us tomorrow morning if you are up early for your Hot Country Countdown as we count down your top 40 hits of the week. We have Brad Rempel from High Valley in the hot seat. Plus, we have Robert Higgins joining us as our breakout artist doing some day drinking over there. Make sure you follow us on socials at Hot Country Crew, Hot Country Radio. I'm on there too, Tracy Lynn on air. And make sure you go to our website so you are up to date with all the contesting and all the giveaways. There's always something that's coming up for grabs. This afternoon, Ryan will have your tickets to go see Bailey Zimmerman. And yeah, and we had Pick It or Kick It today. Pick It or Kick It, the results for the morning. Kick It has the leaderboard. So far, you guys weren't vibing with Mumford & Sons featuring Chris Stapleton and their song Here. Good morning, Chantel. Chantel is saying she's going to have to kick it. She doesn't even know what that was. And Jeanette is actually saying both artists are great, but not vibing with it. Let's see who else. Jesse, good morning. And Riley are saying they're going to pick it. So there you go. This is where you get to have your say in new music. 1-877-505-3692. Happy Friday. You made it, guys. Enjoy today because sunshine, not hot temperatures, but okay temperatures, good golf weather. Starting tomorrow, we're going to get some rain for the next couple of days and then nice warm temperatures starting on Monday. And we'll get to the weather in just a few seconds. We hope you're having a great day. Don't forget, also on our website, you can vote for your breakout artist. We have the top 20 artists right there on our website. The winner gets to take the stage at Route 905. They're going to be featured as our breakout artist on the Hot Country Countdown. So get in there and support local artists. 1-877-505-3692. Good morning.
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0: Sunny skies today. High of 17. Driving along the 400 into Barrie. Same thing. Sunny skies. Overnight clear. Temperatures dipping down to 10. And for Saturday, increasing cloudiness. Rain beginning in the morning. High of 15. Showers continuing overnight with a low of 9. And for Sunday, cloudy skies. High of 16. And a look ahead to Monday. Cloudy with a high of 19.
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2: Two stalled tractor trailers of note, 401 eastbound express past Dixie. The two right lanes are blocked, then further east express Leslie. That stall still stuck there. Two right lanes are blocked. Massive delays, 401 eastbound. Not as bad as usual on the 404 DVP, but slow approaching the 401 both ways. 400, great shape. You're heading southbound toward the 401. Some minor delays on the approach. 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That's Hot Country Traffic.
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tune into Ryan this afternoon. He's got your tickets for Bailey Zimmerman up for grabs. And if you head over to hotcountry885.ca, there's still time to get in it to win it, where you can get in it to win it to be a roadie for Luke Combs on June 6th when he hits the Rogers Stadium. You get a pair of tickets, his new album, and some merch. You can enter to also win tickets to the CMA Ontario Music Awards happening next weekend. And make sure you put your votes in for the breakout artist. I'm Tracy Lynn, and this is Hot Country 88.5.

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1: Now, if you're on the southbound 400, watch out for a volume moving toward the 401, especially with a stalled vehicle on the eastbound 401. It passed the 400 in the collectors, blocking the right lane. Some very heavy delays continuing through here. And on Highway 12 through Scugog Township, it's closed in both directions between Line 12 and Line 14 after an earlier crash. LPP on the scene. 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That's Hot Country Traffic.

sunny skies today, high of 17, and it all changes tomorrow. Saturday, we're getting rain beginning in the morning. Temperatures hanging around 15, cloudy skies for Sunday with a high of 16. I'm Tracy Lynn, and we are so glad that you're hanging out with us right here on Hot Country 88.5.

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Ryan, this afternoon we'll have tickets up for grabs to go see Bailey Zimmerman. And if you head over to hotcountry885.ca, you can get in it to win it and go and see Dan and Shay. There's tickets up for grabs right on the website to go see Dan and Shay. I'm Tracy Lynn. There's always something to win here on Hot Country 88.5.

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2: Now, if you're on the southbound 400, watch out for a volume moving toward the 401, especially with a stalled vehicle on the eastbound 401. It passed the 400 in the collectors, blocking the right lane. Some very heavy delays continuing through here. And on Highway 12 through Scugog Township, it's closed in both directions between Line 12 and Line 14 after an earlier crash. OPP on the scene. 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That's Hot Country Traffic.

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And a few throwbacks to remind you why you fell in love with country in the first place.

If you're up early tomorrow, join us on your Hot Country Countdown. We have Brad Rempel from High Valley in the hot seat. We have Robert Higgins joining us, doing some day drinking as our breakout artist. And yeah, we're going to count down your top 40 hits and see who's at number one. Have a great day, guys. Enjoy your Friday afternoon. And of course, Ryan, this afternoon, we'll have your Bailey Zimmerman tickets up for grabs. Have a wonderful day and a great weekend. I'm Tracy Lynn, and this is Hot Country 88.5. Remember.

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2: Sunny skies today, high of 17, driving along the 400 into Barrie. Same thing, sunny skies. Overnight, clear, temperatures dipping down to 10. And for Saturday, increasing cloudiness, rain beginning in the morning, high of 15, showers continuing overnight with a low of 9. And for Sunday, cloudy skies, high of 16. And a look ahead to Monday, cloudy with a high of 19. 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Catch the latest episode because we are breaking down the latest drama surrounding Aaron Rodgers. And what is he thinking these days? Another comeback coming? Ooh, is the NFL ready for more Aaron Rodgers headlines? 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
14: 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Do you have Luke Combs tickets in there? If not, you have to get them now. He'll be stopping by Rogers Stadium in Toronto for back-to-back shows on June 5th and June 6th. And of course, Niagara native Tim Hicks, he's coming to the Opera House in Toronto on June 12th. We've got Post Malone and Jelly Roll. They're bringing their Wild Stadium tour to Rogers Stadium on June 16th. Bailey Zimmerman, the cutie, he's going to pop by RBC Amphitheatre on June 18th. Then we have Megan Maroney. She'll be bringing her Cloud 9 tour to Scotiabank Arena in Toronto with Canadian JP Sachs opening. Then this July, one of my favorites, Little Big Town, they will be hitting up OLG stage at Fallsview Casino in Niagara Falls on July 10th. And July 16th is going to be a new country holiday in Ontario because Ella Langley, she was just announced for TD Coliseum in Hamilton, and we've got Tim McGraw at RBC Amphitheatre on July 16th too in Toronto. If anyone needs a concert buddy, let me know. Stick around on Hot Country Radio because we will have all of your upcoming concert announcements and of course more amazing ticket giveaways. We'll have Luke Combs tickets, North of Nowhere Festival tickets, and some special announcements soon too.
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say. 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

down at a local beer joint with a few of the guys. 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
3: Sunny skies today, high of 17, driving along the 400 into Barrie. Same thing, sunny skies. Overnight, clear, temperatures dipping down to 10. And for Saturday, increasing cloudiness, rain beginning in the morning, high of 15, showers continuing overnight with a low of 9. And for Sunday, cloudy skies, high of 16, and a look ahead to Monday, cloudy with a high of 19.
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2: Sunny skies today, high of 17, driving along the 400 into Barrie. Same thing, sunny skies. Overnight, clear, temperatures dipping down to 10. And for Saturday, increasing cloudiness, rain beginning in the morning, high of 15, showers continuing overnight with a low of 9. And for Sunday, cloudy skies, high of 16, and a look ahead to Monday, cloudy with a high of 19. 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Catch the latest episode because we are breaking down the latest drama surrounding Aaron Rodgers. And what is he thinking these days? Another comeback coming? Ooh, is the NFL ready for more Aaron Rodgers headlines? 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
3: Sunny skies today, high of 17, driving along the 400 into Barrie. Same thing, sunny skies. Overnight, clear, temperatures dipping down to 10. And for Saturday, increasing cloudiness, rain beginning in the morning, high of 15, showers continuing overnight with a low of 9. And for Sunday, cloudy skies, high of 16, and a look ahead to Monday, cloudy with a high of 19.
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Smith and Drop, Hot Country, 88.5. It's Rhino, new Friday afternoon. Speaking of drop, nice little drop in the pumps last night. 8 to 9 cents in certain areas per liter, which is great. And today is National Road Trip Day, so it's perfect time to get that relief at the pumps, which is awesome. And we're expecting a few cents more off tonight at the pumps, which is great. So tomorrow, averaging at about $1.80 per liter. And it's kind of wild to think that we're at this point now where we get excited about $1.80 because it was creeping up pretty close to $2 a liter there, right? Of course, this relief is probably going to be temporary because energy analysts are warning that North America fuel inventories are running tight right now. So brace ourselves because next week it might be a little nasty. But for now, let's listen to some country music. It's Ella Langley and she was in Texas.

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Black Country, 88.5. It's Ryan. Hopefully having a great day, and thanks so much for allowing me to be a part of it. So the NHL playoffs are in full swing right now, and we got our Western and Eastern Conference Finals happening. And the NHL has decided that they're going with Jelly Roll's new track, Rise Up, as the official anthem of the Stanley Cup playoffs. It even debuted at Game 1 of the Western Conference Finals. And Jelly Roll even says that he specifically wrote this song for the guys grinding it out every single night in the chase for the Stanley Cup.

0: I mean, talk about my next workout song. Oh my gosh. Jelly Roll Rise Up, the official song for the Stanley Cup playoffs. And man, Jelly Roll really knows how to capture the raw energy and the grit of the NHL playoffs, doesn't he?
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2: Not too shabby of a drive. We've got some work on the go eastbound on the 401. Collectors approaching Weston Road. Right lane is closed. It is a delay all the way from

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Just tell it to play Hot Country 88.5. I'm Ryan. Thanks so much for allowing me to be part of your afternoon. Coming up after 3 o'clock, I want to sing to you through the phone. Yeah. So you're going to hear cue to text. And if you text your name to 1-877-505-3692, I might give you a call. I'll sing some song lyrics. You got to let me know if they are Bailey Zimmerman lyrics or not. If you get the correct answer, you're walking away with tickets to see Bailey Zimmerman live on the RBC Amphitheater on June 18th. Coming up after 3 o'clock, y'all.

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1: You know, we could talk about NASCAR pit crews and, you know, doing the tire changes, how quick they are, you know what I mean? And then off they go, right? But Hendrick Motorsports tire carrier Donovan Williams used his speed to save a life. Just last Friday at Dover Motor Speedway, a massive 4,000-pound pit box broke loose and started rolling towards a crowd. Now, reporter Amanda Busick was in the path, completely oblivious to what was happening. And so when Donovan saw this happening, he decided to throw his own body in front of the car to absorb the impact. He ended up in the hospital. He's got some serious injuries, but he's going to be okay. And he completely prevented this tragedy. You know, even Amanda recently visited him in the hospital and joked about the fact that getting hit by him felt like getting tackled by a football player. But she knows that he saved her from these injuries, possibly saved her life. And it's wild to think, like, if you think about, like, racing on the track, you know what I mean? It sometimes can turn into a life or death situation in a split second, but you wouldn't expect that to happen off the track. And that's what was happening here. So shout out to Donovan Williams for those lightning fast instincts and, you know, pun completely intended, but wishing him a speedy recovery.
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2: Ella Langley was recently doing an interview with CMT when she said her parents still treat her the same way as they did before she became famous. She said home is a place that she goes to, she feels safe, and she loves that everyone supports her. And George Burge tells People magazine that he and his family are addicted to FaceTime. We FaceTime at least twice a day. My wife is great about always sending me little videos of the boys. And hey, that's how we can communicate when I'm on the road. And Tim McGraw can't wait for the Super Bowl to come to Nashville in 2030. Nashville is ready. He says they are ready to put on the biggest and the best halftime show ever. And Jelly Roll has recorded the official theme song for the 2026 Stanley Cup playoffs. His new song is called Rise Up. It will be featured during TV broadcasts and in arenas. And that is the Lowdown.
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1: Overnight in the GTA, not cooling down too much more. A low of 11 and a few clouds. More rain for your Saturday with a high of 13. Showers and 19 for your Sunday. If you're heading up north of 9 all the way up into Barrie tonight, 10 degrees and clear. 15 and rain for your Saturday. 16 and rain for your Sunday. And if you had any tee times this weekend, you might want to have to get a rain check on those ones for sure. Right now, from the top of the 400 to the bottom of the 400, it is 14 degrees. That's your Hot Country 88.5 weather.
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1: Not too shabby of a drive. We've got some work on the go eastbound on the 401. Collectors approaching Weston Road. Right lane is closed. There is a delay all the way from Dixie westbound. It's filling in from the 404 out towards the 427. Southbound on the 404 Davis Drive. Watch out. We've got some maintenance going on in the left lane. Traffic is slow. 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I'm Lori Turcotte. That's Hot Country Traffic.
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3: 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If I give you a call, I'm going to sing some song lyrics. You just got to let me know if they're Bailey or not. If you get the correct answer, you're walking away with two tickets to see Bailey Zimmerman at the RBC Amphitheater on June 18th. But if you get the incorrect answer, I just got to keep calling listeners and keep singing to them until I find myself a winner.

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0: all the way from Dixie westbound. It's filling in from the 404 out towards the 427. Southbound on the 404 Davis Drive, watch out. We've got some maintenance going on in the left lane. 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I'm Lori Turcotte. That's Hot Country Traffic.
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3: Let's talk about this massive new collaboration between Mumford & Sons and Chris Stapleton. A brand new song called Here. So this actually marks the first time that Mumford & Sons featured a country artist on a studio album. They've worked with like Lainey Wilson on the CMA stage. They performed together, but they even played the Grand Ole Opry's Big London Show, but they've never really realized until now that their folky roots lined up perfectly with Nashville's storytelling. So they teamed up with Chris Stapleton to create this incredibly raw and sort of haunting track called Here. It's our pick it or kick it. So text me at 1-877-505-3692. Let me know what you think.
4: Well, here's my final serenade. 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Here's a picture that I saved for too long. Here's

0: Tucker Whitmore and Brunette, High Country, 88.5. It's Ryan on your Friday afternoon. Gen Zers got a brand new slang term out that I can get on board with for the first time. Jimmy Buffett maxing.
1: Yeah.
0: Now, if you don't know what maxing means, it just means optimizing something to the absolute max, doing that thing to the best of your ability. And so Gen Zers are like, oh, man, I love Jimmy Buffett. I want to treat life like a 24/7 vacation like Jimmy Buffett did, ignoring all the small little stress, having a cold margarita in your hand, having that island state of mind. And you know what? I'm 100% on board with Jimmy Buffett maxing. If I'm going to go away all in on Jimmy Buffett maxing, as long as I got a margarita in my hand, it's 5 o'clock somewhere, and I don't lose my shaker of salt, I'll be all right.

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0: concert season at Rogers Stadium is kicking off this weekend with Bruno Mars. But by June 5th, Luke Combs is going to be on that stage, and we want you to be there for that show. 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They're all going to be there. It's going to be a massive show, and we want you to be there too. Hotcountry885.ca, enter to win, y'all.
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0: Overnight in the GTA, not cooling down too much more. A low of 11 and a few clouds. More rain for your Saturday with a high of 13. Showers and 19 for your Sunday. If you're heading up north of 9 all the way up into Barrie tonight, 10 degrees and clear. 15 and rain for your Saturday. 16 and rain for your Sunday. And if you had any tee times this weekend, you might want to have to get a rain check on those ones for sure. Right now, from the top of the 400 to the bottom of the 400, it is 14 degrees. That's your Hot Country 88.5 weather.
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2: Quite jam northbound on Highway 11 near Line 3. There is a collision. The right lane is blocked. It's backed up towards Penetanguishene Road. Southbound on the 400 looks like problems as well at Bayfield. Looks like a crash. Delays back through Duckworth. Also northbound on Highway 10 heading through the Grange side road. Slower than usual due to a collision. 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That's Hot Country traffic.
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It has been 2 long years since Dan and Shay toured together, and they're bringing their young tour to the RBC Amphitheater on October 1st with Tyler Hubbard opening up for them, which is wild to say that Tyler Hubbard's opening up for them. And I'm not saying that they should swap, like Tyler Hubbard should be the main star and Dan and Shay should be the opening act. I'm just saying is that this tour is so big that Tyler Hubbard, a massive star on his own, is opening up for Dan and Shay. It's awesome. Head over to hotcountry885.ca and it'll win some tickets, y'all.

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Old Ringling, Love, Hate, Love on Hot Country 88.5. I'm Ryan. Thanks so much for allowing me to be part of your afternoon. Today is National Cooler Day. Won't need the coolers too much this weekend unless you're going camping in the rain. If you're one of those people, then you're going to have to pack a cooler. But what are the essentials when it comes to packing a cooler? Of course, drinks, both alcoholic and non. Some fresh fruit in there, maybe some cut up oranges or watermelon. You know, maybe get some water in there, some bubbly. I love bubbly. But new survey says that Canadians are putting other things besides drinks and food in their coolers. Premium skincare and luxury face creams are making their way in there. Specifically like sunscreens, organic face creams, rollers, just because they don't want those things to melt in the summer heat. So they're putting them in a Ziploc bag and putting them right at the bottom of the cooler. And if you're traveling with your dog, usually bringing like wet pet food and raw meat diets are a must in the cooler. So you got to make sure you got some real estate in the cooler for that. And hikers are recommending that you pack a cheap pair of tube socks and putting them in the cooler, because you got to think to yourself, doing a nice little hike for about 15 kilometers in the baking sun, your feet are probably going to be on fire. And so when you get back to the campground and you stop, you got your cooler, you take those socks right out of the cooler, put them right on your feet. I'm hearing that it's better than a spa treatment when it comes to cooling down your feet. It all makes sense. There you go. So when you're going camping, either this weekend or during the summer, might want to leave some room for some tube socks, right? Take out the White Claws. Don't worry about those sandwiches. Make sure you got some

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much for having me on this afternoon. Our breakout artist competition continues with Route 905 Country Festival. So our top 20 is on our website right now. You get to go and listen to all those songs and cast your vote. You get one vote per day up until May 29th when we find our top 10, for that matter. And we're searching for the next local breakout artist. And you get a say in who has their country music stardom, because the winner is going to walk away with a performance slot at Route 905 Country Festival, on-air interview with our very own Tracy Lynn, and a career-boosting prize pack from Birthday Cake Records. Somebody's country music stardom is in your hands. Go cast your votes right now, y'all.

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0: 98.5. Man, everybody's going crazy for these cold foams. No matter where you look, somebody's bringing out a cold foam something. And now Taco Bell in the States. Taco Bell, select cities in the States, bringing out cold brew coffee with cold foams. Apparently there's two flavors, purple velvet and caramel dolce. Hey, two things. One, Taco Bell should be the last place that should be serving coffee. Am I wrong about this? You know, like, sometimes when you eat Taco Bell, you get a little rumbly in the tummy. You pour a little coffee on top of that, it's going to be uh-oh. Just a big uh-oh, you know? But also, cold foam is everywhere. At this point, you know, you're probably going to sit down at your local pub. You're going to order a Coors Light. And the bartender is going to look you straight in the eye and say, hey, you want cold foam on top of that? You want some vanilla sweet cream cold foam?
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0: Overnight in the GTA, not cooling down too much more. A low of 11 and a few clouds. More rain for your Saturday with a high of 13. Showers and 19 for your Sunday. If you're heading up north of 9 all the way up into Barrie tonight, 10 degrees and clear. 15 in rain for your Saturday. 16 in rain for your Sunday. And if you had any tee times this weekend, you might want to have to get a rain check on those ones for sure. Right now, from the top of the 400 to the bottom of the 400, it is 14 degrees. That's your Hot Country 88.5 weather.
1: 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Hot Country 88.5 traffic.
2: Slowdowns continue on the southbound 400 because of earlier problems through Bayfield Road, Highway 11. That looks to be in good shape from the 400 extension all the way up into Orillia and Washago. Northbound 400, typical delays Finch up through towards Langstaff, bunching up through Highway 9. Highway 10 remains closed. Old baseline to Charleston Side Road due to a crash. Summer's coming in hot, so why not turn up the chill with Smirnoff Ice? Fresh new look, same OG flavor. 19 plus, please enjoy responsibly. I'm Jennifer Young. That's Hot Country Traffic.
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14: It's Dana here with all of your upcoming epic country concerts. This is your last chance to get Luke Combs tickets. He's coming to Rogers Stadium in Toronto for back-to-back shows on June 5th and 6th. Don't miss out. These shows are going to be absolutely amazing. On June 12th, we have Tim Hicks. He's stopping by the Opera House in Toronto. Then Post Malone and Jelly Roll will be bringing their Wild Stadium tour to Rogers Stadium on June 16th. Bailey Zimmerman will be heading to RBC Amphitheatre on June 18th. And we have Megan Maroney. She's bringing her Cloud 9 tour to Scotiabank Arena in Toronto on June 20th. This July, one of my absolute favorites, Little Big Town, they're going to be hitting up OLG stage at Falls View Casino in Niagara Falls, July 10th. And July 16th is a day that you want to mark on your calendar because, get this, we've got Ella Langley. She was just announced for TD Coliseum in Hamilton. We've got Tim McGraw. He'll be at RBC Amphitheatre on July 16th. Finally, just announced Dean Brody and the Racklaws at RBC Amphitheatre on September 24th. Stick around on Hot Country for more concert announcements, plus some upcoming giveaways like Tim McGraw tickets and more North of Nowhere Music Festival tickets.
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0: You get a say in what we play here on Hot Country 88.5. That's song number 5 on the Hot 5 at 5, brought to you by The Fireplace Stop, Ella Langley, and Be Her. Coming in at song number 4, this song just doesn't want to go away. Everybody keeps voting for it. And I think for now the second consecutive week, Riley Green is still on the Hot 5 at 5 with Change My Mind.
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2: 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Number three.

song number three in the Hot 5 at 5. Brett Kissel with Dierks Bentley and Hurtin' Songs. Coming in at song number two, this guy, Cody Johnson, recently won Entertainer of the Year at the ACM Awards. What he did the very next day is he was on a plane at 10 a.m. after winning an award, partying all night. He was on a plane at 10 a.m. flying to Alaska for a bear hunting trip. That is the most country thing possible, to win Entertainer of the Year for country music and then getting on a plane for a hunting trip the very next day.

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Who have you picked as today's hottest song? Thanks to you for voting at HighCountry885.ca. Here is song number one on today's Hot 5 at 5.

0: Mad Country 88.5 traffic.
1: Slowdowns continue on the southbound 400 because of earlier problems through Bayfield Road. Highway 11, that looks to be in good shape from the 400 extension all the way up into Orillia and Washago. Northbound 400, typical delays. Finch up through towards Langstaff, bunching up through Highway 9. Highway 10 remains closed. Old baseline to Charleston Side Road due to a crash. Summer's coming in hot, so why not turn up the chill with Smirnoff Ice? Fresh new look, same OG flavor. 19 plus, please enjoy responsibly. I'm Jennifer Young. That's Hot Country Traffic.
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And it's going down at Port Credit Arena in Mississauga on May 31st. We want you to be a part of it, including unforgettable performances from Corey Marks, Elise Saunders, Sully Burrows, and so many more. You get to watch all the hardware get handed out as well. 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

0: We've all had those moments. Bad ideas, worse decisions, the stories you probably shouldn't tell. But we're gonna anyway. But what was I thinking? This is What Was I Thinking? Let's relive the regret.
1: The award for the worst rescue mission of all time goes to this guy, 25-year-old from New York, Anton Glenona. He got a call from his buddy who was in jail. Says, "Hey man, can you come pick me up? I just got arrested for a DUI." Easy enough. The guy's like, "Yeah, I got you, man." Except his buddy shows up completely drunk himself. And to make matters worse, his drunk buddy, who's picking up his drunk buddy, decided to park in a restricted secure area of the police department. So he wasn't supposed to be in that area. And of course, that tipped off the police. And they're just like, hang on a minute. You're not supposed to be here. Hang on a minute. You look intoxicated. So they decided to give him a field sobriety test. He fails that pretty quickly. And they lock him up right next to his friend. How about that? I mean, that's cool. I guess you get to share cells with your buddy. But to top the whole thing off, this guy's driver's license was also revoked from a previous DUI. So now he's facing some serious charges. You know, I think a lot of us, in any given situation, we would be a supportive friend, you know, trying to help a buddy out when they're down. But also at this point, if you've been drinking all day and he calls you to come pick him up, call an Uber. Just call an Uber. Just save yourself the shared jail cell.
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1: Not cooling down too much more in the GTA with a low of 11 and a few clouds. Clouds will start to thicken by Saturday afternoon. Showers and a high of 13. 19 and rain for your Sunday. If you're traveling up north into Barrie this weekend, 10 degrees and clear tonight. 15 and showers for your Saturday. 16 and rain for your Sunday. In Barrie, it's 17 degrees. In the GTA, it's only 16. That's your hot country 88.5 weather. I'm Ryan. Thanks so much for allowing me to be a part of your Friday afternoon. Keep safe. Keep smiling, y'all.
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3: Southbound on the 400 as you approach the 401, there's a collision in the right lane. Highway 10 north and southbound still shut down between Old Baseline and Charleston Side Road. That is for a crash. Eastbound on the 401, heavily traveled across the city. 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
1: Northbound on the 400, some slowdowns from Highway 7 towards Langstaff, bunching up once again through Highway 9, but much improved making your way in towards the Barrie stretch. Not aware of any trouble spots on Highway 11 or the 400 extension. Last check, we still had ongoing troubles on Highway 10. Highway 10 remains closed both directions between Old Baseline and Charleston Side Road for a crash investigation. 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I'm Jennifer Young. That's Hot Country Traffic.
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2: Langley was recently doing an interview with CMT when she said her parents still treat her the same way as they did before she became famous. She said home is a place that she goes to, she feels safe, and she loves that everyone supports her. And George Burge tells People magazine that he and his family are addicted to FaceTime. We FaceTime at least twice a day. My wife is great about always sending me little videos of the boys. And hey, that's how we can communicate when I'm on the road. And Tim McGraw can't wait for the Super Bowl to come to Nashville in 2030. Nashville is ready. He says they are ready to put on the biggest and the best halftime show ever. And Jelly Roll has recorded the official theme song for the 2026 Stanley Cup playoffs. His new song is called Rise Up. It will be featured during TV broadcasts and in arenas. And that is the Lowdown.
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3: Northbound on the 400, it's improved from the 401 all the way up towards Langstaff and through King City. No problems. Bunching up still through Highway 9 towards Canal Road. A little bit slow through Essa Road heading in towards Barrie. Highway 10 remains shut down in both directions between Old Baseline and Charleston Side Road for a crash investigation. 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I'm Jennifer Young. That's Hot Country Traffic.
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1: We are looking pretty good now for the major routes. Just some light volume still for the 400 southbound approaching the 401. And it's still busy for the 44 southbound from Finch down to the 401. 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I'm Richard Martin. 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
2: Traffic.
3: New problems on the go now for the 404 northbound ramp to Steeles. There's a stalled vehicle on that ramp blocking the left lane. On the 401 eastbound collectors at White's Road, stalled vehicle blocking the right lane. Just some volume for the 400 southbound approaching the 401. Summer's coming in hot, so why not turn up the chill with Smirnoff Ice? Fresh new look, same OG flavor. 19 plus, please enjoy responsibly. I'm Richard Martin, that's Hot Country Traffic.
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